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On a beautiful program called Wanzwe. 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Uzwe.

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Hi, Wakani. Welcome once more to the show, One Twinkle, with your host, MJ, the principal, Pachin Chivanu. Last week, and this week. Yay, my. I'm back again with a big bang. 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

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What's going to say? 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And Zatu Akuma Manjinjinjugu. This is going to go to Africa. Then it is so I work. Could you go to China? Three pass by Africa. Takasika, Africa. 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

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What's gonna say? Go take your Ziva. 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I wanted to find Joseph Jose. 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Petros Musura Yuchi. Was gonna say, and don't you want to go to Akaba DRC? When you are to the Duzo, Munanya Makati Yamakato, or Kananga Gubi, Mozambique, Kuzambia, at the Choka Kuzambia, Nina Gina Pazikura Mozambique, Bondia Kumsta, Bondia Camarada, aha, Abrigado, Abrigado Mozaviga, Abrigado Mozavigado, Tete, Yungwe, Chikowa, aha. 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

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I want to have a good time. I was no father, Jessica, Muribogai, and even Furiango, and no doubt that Bagaba, Nagabumba Mirwa. I work and look tonight, whatever you use, dab dab, and look out in the man, watch on Iga. Aiwa, chakanaka, mukaga huru gunaga. You know, tell us good quazo. Amurise, Iva Gaviao, Mozambique, go, Magadimico say you. Aiwa, let's go to the Muno Fada. I said, good old on, Munise, Kumase Guru, those are the Magatele Kera, Pano Pane, you. Radio Vivo, Chinchavaru, Pachinoyabo, Wanayawe, Madoskera say, Zufamba say, Paradiapo. Maskara Seva Chamberlain was ready as Zimbabwe, and I should put on when you were at Hera, Shaman is Ando, Bagadin is Radio. Now go to the Gregge, Murizay, a super boy, Jerry say, Murus Gona say, I want to go to Muru Paraja, Jaka Naganaga, I want to turn the Jacanian now 40 times two. Masaya Jimba, Murisei say, Famasa Kirin Zuru, Nogi Gunayati, Murisei, Amoko Shepard Chinyani, Magadinuko Kamuri Koko, and it's going to be about Gogoda Messi Muruku Farmers, Akanaganaga, Sissi Nuwe, Payuke Apo, Murisei say, Tripama say, Mangu Magamba Kango, Festival I, Nagiv Jamuli, Murugita Sakuman, Omanaga, Oyo.

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Greetings from MJ, your principal. I say, how are you, both of you? And I like you and I love you, all of you. Oh, yes. Oh, yes. 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

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Did you? 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

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The principal is your broadcaster. 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

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Good morning, good afternoon, how are you wherever you are in this land. Yes, we are pushing up. The program is called One's Wake. What have you heard? Yes, that's the name of the program, and the name of the DJ is the principal MJ Rwendo Runo. That's the name from Roderick Chemdara. Yes, right now the show goes on. Let me bring upon Mbira Zenarida. No, thinking about Africa. This is Africa Month. We always think about our Africa. So, right, this is our own traditional music from Zimbabwe, from the guys called Mbira Zenarida. Here we are. The song is called Kure Kweme Soul.

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Yes, the rumba goes on. Right, Banabaka, regarding which Yambe Jara, Adibu Paiwo Mumsambo, Kundagade, Kundagade.

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It's good, Baba Vayolanda. Now, my Vayolanda. 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

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We need to find a change. Should we change our name? Some say that we don't know. But just simply pana baga. And it's a good time. Musha marani. Ashanga chukupai. Now it's a kasi na siana. Ariye Jaya Guru. Muchinda we bibiri. Man Franco. They want to see the pana pana ika. I waka. 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Am I one in this? Yokazaga, New Black Montana, Abandabai, Thomas Mapunaga, and the Blacks Unlimited, Abandrupai, Kosos Mashoko, and New Black Montana.

Come on, the page.

I'm going to go to the hospital. I'm going to go to the hospital. I'm going to go to the hospital. I'm going to go to the hospital. I'm going to go to the hospital. I'm going to go to the hospital. I'm going to go to the hospital. I'm going to go to the hospital. I'm going to go to the hospital. I'm going to go to the hospital. I'm going to go to the hospital. I'm going to go to the hospital. I'm going to go to the hospital. I'm going to go to the hospital. I'm going to go to the hospital. I'm going to go to the hospital. I'm going to go to the hospital. I'm going to go to the hospital. I'm going to go to the hospital. I'm going to go to the hospital. I'm going to go to the hospital. I'm going to go to the hospital. I'm going to go to the hospital. I'm going to go to the hospital. I'm going to go to the hospital. I'm going to go to the hospital. I'm going to go to the hospital. I'm going to go to the hospital. I'm going to go to the hospital. I'm going to go to the hospital. I'm going to go to the hospital. I'm going to go

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You how you find a American book? I can't do it. Do I wish I'm ready? Woman again.

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What does it name? 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

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I'm going to go to the house. I'm going to go to the house. I'm going to go to the house. I'm going to go to the house. I'm going to go to the house. I'm going to go to the house. I'm going to go to the house. I'm going to go to the house. I'm going to go to the house. I'm going to go to the house. I'm going to go to the house. I'm going to go to the house. I'm going to go to the house. I'm going to go to the house. I'm going to go to the house. I'm going to go to the house. I'm going to go to the house. I'm going to go to the house. I'm going to go to the house. I'm going to go to the house. I'm going to go to the house. I'm going to go to the house. I'm going to go to the house. I'm going to go to the house. I'm going to go to the house. I'm going to go to the house. I'm going to go to the house. I'm going to go to the house. I'm going to go to the house. I'm going to go to the house. I'm going to go to the house. I'm going to go to the house. I'm going to go to the house. I'm going to go to the house. I'm going to go to the house. I'm going to go to the house. I'm going to go to the house. I'm going

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Machina Kuchumba, once they go. To Badana Shikari, Musho de Banguana, Mushika Matao, Munogundu Zoka Zimozamuna, and the Gulin Zayfana when I come. Oh, yes, thank you very much, ladies and gentlemen, for being with me on this program, once they go. What have you had? Oh yes, for this week I'm done. I'll be with you again. This voice, you will hear it in your ears. Next week, I'll be here again on the program, What Have You Heard? My name is MJ, meaning Michelle Jumbo. The title is The Principal. Oyo. Yes, thank you so much. To me, I'm leaving the place and I'm leaving you in peace, not in pieces. All right, get ready, my son. Oh yes, the preacher. Franco the man, come and preach the word of God. It's your time now. To my side, let me say goodbye and thank you all the Maganjeras. Oyo, the tender, the ending. Bye-bye.

evening, good morning, good afternoon, depending on your time zone. It's Mambezi here on Chunchabano Radio 54 African Panorama Live.

hello eta, how are you doing? 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Just a quick shout out to my brother Brandon. Thanks for the beautiful show. How is Cape Town? Germany is very beautiful. It's getting warmer but raining every day. So round up to the show. Music is my thing. Chunchabano into Yavantu Radio 54 with Mambezi from Germany. You're listening to Personally, that's Peace Way. Old school. Sexually, dramatically, I know. Who is ready to pass?

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How you doing? Mr. Ngwenya Constructions, how is Zimbabwe? Cool guy, SA in the house. What's up? Maybe do something, yeah. Let me hear you say. My boss, the general, we are here.

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So just a quick advice, if you're not ready to party, you know what, just lay down and sleep.

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At the Billionaire Club.

Okay, later. My people, now well done, welcome to another special edition of We Don't Catch 'Em. You know how we dey do it for this program. If you dey suspect, say your man or your woman, they play ball outside, this is the program to come. For today edition, one special woman, fine girl, fine anyhow, they suspect, say her man, they shop ogbono outside. 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As a matter of fact, like I say, this man, they mix three different kind of soup together. 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

0: 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As we are enjoying and celebrating music and African talent, it just got to my attention that we have lost this guy on Monday, Alex Ekubo. That's his name. He's a girl who was standing on... have you seen My Journey by Yemi Alade?
1: Where is my journey? Journey.
0: He passed on due to kidney cancer.
1: Question.
0: So I just thought, let's just kick up with him celebrating his life.
1: Looking for my journey.
0: Such a young, beautiful, handsome man, talented, gone so early. Nigeria, we are in mourning with you. But for now, we are celebrating his life with you.

0: time. 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Wait till you get to talk for this matter.
1: I don't, not you know.
0: But these women, they say they know you, you friend them, and will come still see you for a quarrel with another one. You want to say you don't know these four women? Eh? Look the four of them where plus one we carry loot. You know them.
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1: them. 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

na pa no bo pure notification e goti now you can have fun. 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He was just 40. Prime time. 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

Napa Muno Dora and Batalas Nabas. But what I understand is Muna no Tawara Shagara Shinotawara. It's party time with Mbambedzi Muvenda.

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ntuziya taka bane kupi anonza Paddington Chiwashira. You know, I never used to understand this song. Yechondi bosh kudaro ndakataka kuinzwa in a club in Zimbabwe last year in July. That was on my birthday and song yakaridzwa naka jamba. I failed to understand because what's going on, but I took time to listen. I'm a party animal, I love partying, and I'm telling you right now, this is one of my favorites.

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usina abantwana abayi 5 alaba sukulu 70s 80s 90s babies alinga phabangane bami awusani siso groove old school jams. Party time. DJ, call me. Mama, I'm sorry.

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I know every time I play some of the songs, Punish I'm Not Your Fool, you get reminded of something, some occasions, some events, some other times. Back in the good old days.

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A music will never ever grow old. It's a girl, Mampenzi Muvenda, broadcasting on Radio 54, African Panorama Live, Chunichabano.

one best country in Africa. 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

my show is not a gospel song, but once in a while I like praising God and remind myself where I come from. And the Richa Ita Church from Joshua Mtima, one of my new favorites from the gospel list. And these are words of encouragement. 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

Dr. Oni Yamatokwe, how are you doing? 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

Canada was full of love. 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

una curva notaura. 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

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I'm proudly Venda, but I can't. I'm just happy that I found my teachers here on radio. Thank you for tuning in, Pachinchibano, into Yabantu. This is your girl, Mabedzi Muvenda, signing out. I'm leaving System Tajida. 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

vumo ganda guru ganda gaguru guru aga guru mujimurenga nae little kingdom. What are you doing from Glasgow to Kent, Northern Ireland? Where's Liverpool to Great Yarmouth, Birmingham? How are you doing, Manchester? I hear it now. The big boss, how are you doing? Thanks so much, TC Chibutsu, broadcasting from South Africa. Nice conversation there. Not every South African is xenophobic, and not every foreigner is a thief. And I thank so much. Australia, New Zealand, United States and Canada, Asia, Saudi Arabia. When you move on, Murefu, how are you, people? Sungram Basda, the gym and George Gore. Thanks so much, Mr. Godfrey. Guru Ebasa, technical team, TC Chibutsu. This is a gangan my pastor Western.

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How are you doing? He's always listening to the J-Man, even though he doesn't understand the type of music that we play, but he supports me.

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As it is all over the world, from the UK, Europe, United States and Canada, Asia, Saudi Arabia, Australia, New Zealand, Cape to Cairo, Morocco to Tanzania, into Zanzibar, Istanbul, Mozambique, San Juan, South Africa, Magali, Zimbabwe. 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

Togo, how you doing? Hi, Glebasa Muzengere. Chauffeur with Gino. Chauffeur with Radio 54 African Panorama. Our African Panorama driver, truck driver, who comes from Matoko, Manchester. Glebasa Muzengere. Thanks so much.

Zamacha for the update. Radio 54 African Farmer Chauffeur, the truck driver. Klapas Mzingerere is saying he's joined in Binga. Kalongwizi in Binga. Thanks so much.

that Buru Kigu Mantiresi in the family group, the 54 African Panama group, Gadizike Mantiresi, send me your request on the group.

after this one, I'll give you a Bernard Betera Mukira. One fan hour. I can see this one. Raised by Oliver Mtukudzi at Pagaripa, yeah. Zimbabwean music live with the German George Gorea from Ipswich Town. Have a massage internet, nigga.

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Welcome to Nasa Pabinga.

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George Gorey. Broadcasting from Ipswich Town. Mr. Minister Mahindari, when can we need him?

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0: 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Zitandijitwa George Jigore. Babo Asikana. 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My goody. 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

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much you guys love you all vari muEurope kuri sei Belgium Switzerland Yemen German Margu Polanda Russia Europe how are you doing Asia Saudi Arabia Australia New Zealand and Canada Cape to Cairo Morocco to Tanzania into Zanzibar Visit to Limpopo, Kazungula to Forbes, but a post some tare. How are you doing? Gwanda, Bainbridge, Plumtree, Fort Victoria, Kariba, Nyama Panda, Nyanga, Mream Togo, Mutamatama, Dokwedu, my sister. 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

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From Limpopo, province, around Messina area.

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Yes, Norwich, Essex, Norfolk, Cambridge, Ojai, Asia, Saudi Arabia, Canada, Australia, New Zealand, Zambezi, Limpopo. 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

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Yep, funny, but simple. What do you say, Zay? British dollar ne Zimbabwean dollar zvakanga zviri 50-50. 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

Peter Jerome Wenega. Mangem Jesus was saying, Mungo it already got 1:10. Mushamara Roganga Jiro was saying, the name is Jim and Jerome, and Takuna in our Kuma Peto Peto, Kuchirongwa.

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Bye bye. Oh, Kuvaku Kariba, Kuzga, Kuna Limpopo. 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

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Epeligo makalesa. Yes, the night is young, but it won't last forever. If you know you're a diva, you're the representer.

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